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1: The guys who hung it up a little over a year ago, March of 25, Derek and Jason, Wembley McCaslin, the two guys that were on every single Sum 41 album. Of course, the final lineup, Dave Backish, Tom Thacker, and Frank Zumo as well. Sum 41, what a band they were. They went out on top. They said, we're done. Bye. Zombie, as in white, Disturbed, and Seven Dust. Rolling them next.
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1: Yeah, the guys that celebrate, what, their 30th anniversary last year, 31 now, 32 years been together. That, of course, Seven Dust, LeJean, Clint, John, Morgan, man, rocking good stuff with Unbreakable. It is Lester. Thanks for hanging out. Got some Seether teaming up with Amy Lee and Beartooth coming up in mere moments. And as the humid, hot summer begins to kick in, the folks at the Cleveland Clinic, their sleep specialist at the Cleveland Clinic, world-renowned, out with advice. And they say most people, unfortunately, aren't doing it because all of us have to pay bills, is what I like to think after reading this story. They analyzed 3.75 million nights of sleep in bedroom temperatures from 34,000-plus Americans, found that the average American sleeps in a bedroom 69 to 76 degrees. Whereas those temperatures are linked to less total sleep and more nighttime awakenings and longer times to fall asleep, the sleep experts at the Cleveland Clinic have determined through their research, years and years and decades of it, that the ideal bedroom temperature to stay asleep, get to sleep, and enjoy uninterrupted sleep is between 60 and 67. That's right. Average now, 69 to 76. They're saying 60 to 67. Can you imagine your electric AC bill if that's what you do? But if you want to get a good night's sleep, crank it up or crank it down in this case.
2: The images were terrifying. Parents watched their kids on a hidden camera in a room with a toy gun. It took just seconds before the children picked up the gun, stared down the barrel, and pointed it at other kids in the room. That's why gun safety is so important. This summer, Calibers is hosting youth camps for children ages 8 to 12. Starting June 10th and through July, the two-day camps that run 10 to 2 are led by NRA-certified instructors who guide your kids through the principles of firearm safety and what to do if they find an unattended firearm. They'll also learn shooting fundamentals in a safe and fun environment, and lunch is provided. 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

0: The images were terrifying. Parents watched their kids on a hidden camera in a room with a toy gun. It took just seconds before the children picked up the gun, stared down the barrel, and pointed it at other kids in the room. That's why gun safety is so important. This summer, Calibers is hosting youth camps for children ages 8 to 12. Starting June 10th and through July, the two-day camps that run 10 to 2 are led by NRA-certified instructors who'll guide your kids through the principles of firearm safety and what to do if they find an unattended firearm. 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
1: The English rockers, Architects, with exactly that song as it ends, Broken Mirror. It's Lester. Speaking of the British rockers and Britain and Western Europe, the whole area is under a heat dome that's been hanging on for like a week now. Western Europe, you know, UK, Ireland, all those countries over there, they've been 18 to 27 degrees above normal. Think of that. A week of 18 to 27 degrees above. That's a lot. I mean, we're used to, 10 degrees above normal, okay? 15, that's okay. 18 to 27 in London, end of May, 1st of June, should be upper 60s. They hit 95 in London. Yeah, broke the record by 4 full degrees. So, yeah, next time you start complaining about the heat here in the U.S., just think of that fact. 18 to 27 degrees above normal. That's insane.
2: The images were terrifying. Parents watched their kids on a hidden camera in a room with a toy gun. It took just seconds before the children picked up the gun, stared down the barrel, and pointed it at other kids in the room. That's why gun safety is so important. This summer, Calibers is hosting youth camps for children ages 8 to 12. Starting June 10th and through July, the two-day camps that run 10 to 2 are led by NRA-certified instructors who'll guide your kids through the principles of firearm safety and what to do if they find an unattended firearm. 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
5: How many pairs of Nikes did you just get?
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8: Oh, no. 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
5: Oh, no, you did not. 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
1: From the Scream 7 soundtrack, Ice Nine Kills, Twisting the Knife, and also from Scream 7 itself, the actress and singer, McKenna Grace, lending some talent to the song. 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I've got Poppy's new one in less than 10 minutes. Hang on for that.
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14: A better life with Dr. Sanjay Gupta.
15: Breast cancer is the most common cancer among women in the world. And according to a new study out of the University of Washington School of Medicine, an estimated 3.5 million cases a year are expected by 2050. Now, the good news is we've gotten so much better at screening, earlier detection, and cutting-edge treatments in many countries, including here in the United States. But even here in America, Black women have a death rate from breast cancer that is 40% higher than white women, a disparity that exists despite our world-class treatment infrastructure. So what can you do to lower your risk? Eat less red meat? Try your best to manage your blood sugar and your weight? Exercise is really important. Cut back on drinking, quit smoking. And remember this, you should start getting mammograms. At what age? 40. That's when you should start. I'm Dr. Sanjay Gupta, helping you live a better life.
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0: recommendations to strangers when they don't even work there. They take their time too much. Just saying.
1: Message
2: a lot of scurries down that way. I hear people like that are the best because you know what I love? A good recommendation. Like if you didn't know that the Costco, you know, vodka was basically the equivalent of Grey Goose at like 1/5 of the price. Would that blow your mind? It blew my mind the first time I heard it.
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4: You love everything
3: about
4: it.
3: You love everything about it. 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We were talking about it being too competitive. 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
2: 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Why do you guys hate your families so much?
4: Where Costco is missing out is this needs to be tiered like athletics. 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You have D2, D3, D4. 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
2: Dave, you shouldn't even have an opinion on Costco because you're too scared to go. 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
4: Scared
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4: My wife and my child.
2: You do.
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2: I was at Costco
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4: four.
2: I saw your wife and multiple children.
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1: It's Dave and Mahoney. 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
7: 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Albuquerque's

0: are things like that, like existed prehistorically that are about that size. And he goes, I think that there are things that are about that size in the ocean that we don't know that exist that are there now.
1: Would you like the answer to that question,
0: God,
1: Audrey?
0: Dave, don't freaking freak me out.
1: Scientists have identified a giant prehistoric marine predator that they're calling basically the T-Rex of the seas.
0: Awesome. Love that.
1: Yeah, a Tylosaurus Rex is what they're calling it. It is a new recognized species. It is a monosaur, and the animal obviously lived millions of years ago.
0: A monosaur.
1: Not currently in the ocean that we know of.
0: Gross.
1: But fossil evidence suggests that it could grow well over 30 feet long.
0: Mahoney, does this make you want to continue to snorkel? You're a big snorkel guy?
2: See, that's the deep part of the ocean. I'm just on the top with the pretty-ass fish.
1: Mm-hmm.
2: So yeah. I'm all right.
0: You're just buoyant up top.
1: Yeah, I mean, you say you're all right, but haven't you sworn off snorkeling?
2: I mean, for now, you know, until my daughter is older.
1: Why?
2: Because she needs a father. I can't be
1: so
2: dying.
1: You have sworn off snorkeling.
2: For now.
1: Because
2: temporarily.
1: You are
2: on
1: worried.
2: A break. We're on a break.
1: You're on a break.
2: We're on a break.
1: Until what? At what point are you being okay with dying?
0: Is she going to be?
1: For your daughter.
2: I mean, when she's like 14.
1: When she gets difficult.
2: Yeah. When teenage years, then I'm out.
1: You're like, I'm snorkeling again.
2: Yep.
1: If you hear that, Mahoney's daughter, that is a telltale sign that your dad has given up on raising
0: when
1: you.
0: When he snorkels again.
1: When he takes the plunge, literally. But they're saying that this particular species, since you're not already freaked out enough, Audrey, it had super sharp teeth, powerful jaws.
0: Awesome.
1: Was known for grabbing and tearing apart large prey.
0: Cool.
1: So I don't know exactly how large, but if you're talking about this 30-foot beast swimming through the ocean at rapid speeds that was able to rip large prey apart.
0: What's awesome about everything that you're saying is that I'm not listening to it. That is all fictional. That is all something that doesn't really happen. Whatever you just said is imaginary.
1: Oh, so you're just choosing not to believe it.
0: Yes.
2: Dinosaurs are made up.
0: Yep, yeah. For sure.
2: All the big hoax.
0: All the hoax.
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8: Northbound traffic on I-25 moving slow this morning north of Avenida Cesar Chavez due to a crash blocking multiple lanes of traffic. Slowdowns past Avenida Cesar Chavez extending to Cole Avenue.
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8: Looking at your freeways this morning, I-25 with a northbound crash cleanup between Cole Avenue and Avenida Cesar Chavez, blocking multiple left lanes. Slow down, start at Rio Bravo Boulevard, extending to Cole Avenue. Westbound on I-40, there's an accident approaching the Eubank Boulevard exit. Expect additional congestion starting at Juan Tebow Boulevard. If you see an accident, call the traffic tracker hotline 767-9167. I'm Grace Toledo from the 96.3 News Radio, KKOB Traffic Center.
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0: We both had beetle tattoos. You, rhinoceros. Me, stag. 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

0: Billy Morrison's new album, which is going to be out in August. Becoming, new Billy Morrison, Sully Erna, and Nuno Bettencourt, Everclear as well, Father of Mine. Congratulations to Paris Saint-Germain. They beat Arsenal yesterday and claimed the Champions League title, which is a big deal. So big that soccer fans took to the streets to celebrate, and almost 800 were arrested yesterday. So it's kind of par for the course, kind of the norm. For soccer fans, it's what they do when they get excited. They get too excited.
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1: We both had beetle tattoos. 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Me, stag. 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
1: Excuse me?
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to Beartooth Free, also Brain Dead, courtesy of Papa Roach. It was not a good weekend for UCLA on the diamonds. Baseball, softball, terrible for both. Bruins lost to Texas Tech 8-7 yesterday and 9 and were eliminated from the Women's College World Series. And the men, they were number one heading into the regional tournaments, and then St. Mary's happened. Twice, St. Mary's beat the Bruins, not once, but twice. And with those

94.5. The Pit. We asked the focus group what music people want to hear. Then we ignored them because they were wrong.

Five Finger Death Punch, another band that's going to be in town later this year. So we've been talking about all the tours. Well, according to Consequence, these are the 10 must-see summer hard rock and metal tours. Rush, not coming to Albuquerque, but worth the trip. Evanescence will be in Albuquerque later this year with Spirit Box and the Nova Twins. Corrosion and Conformity will be on the road. We've had them on the show before. Another

some slow-moving traffic westbound Montaño near Coors. See an accident? Call the Traffic Tracker hotline at 505-767-9167. I'm Michael Carlisle from the 96.3 News Radio KKOB Traffic Center.

0: Somewhere in Albuquerque right now, someone is about to ask the biggest question of their life. They've had the ring in their pocket for days. They keep checking it just to make sure it's still there. Their hands are shaking. Their heart is racing. They've rehearsed this moment 100 times because this isn't just a question. It's a promise. And that promise deserves the right ring. I'm John Thomas from John Thomas Jewelers. Our brand new state-of-the-art showroom on Montgomery was built for moments exactly like this. And inside, you'll find something no other jewelry store offers, the No Regrets Engagement Ring. It starts with the largest bridal selection in New Mexico. And if you want something truly personal, we custom design it on-site, right before your eyes. And here's the part that changes everything. If the ring isn't perfect, if your instincts were close, but not quite, you have a full year to exchange it. No questions asked, no regrets, just the right ring. John Thomas Jewelers, 10501 Montgomery Boulevard, where Albuquerque gets engaged.
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